0: You're listening to Nova's 9 Minutes of the Noughties.
1: J-Lo.
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0: it to the Chrissy Swan Show on Nova. That was Somber. No E. Doesn't need it.
1: Why would you have it there?
0: Extraneous E. It's time to say g'day. Oh, yeah. Talk to me about how excited you are about going to see Toy Story 5. It's Disney and Pixar's Toy Story 5. It's only in cinemas now, which is a good thing because seeing a Toy Story in the cinema is the best thing ever. I wept like a baby at the last one, Toy Story 4.
1: I'm like that with movies. I get so into it and I do get emotional.
0: You haven't seen Toy Story 4, I don't think.
1: No, I don't think I have, and that means tonight the fam bam should watch Toy Story 4, get ourselves revved up for Toy Story.

0: saxophone.
1: How good is Sam? How good is Olivia?
0: Oh, I love doing a duet. Tom and I do a really cute duet where he's Olivia Dean and I'm Sam Fender.
1: But you don't need to rub, like, nuzzle into his neck.
0: I just thought I was playing the roller. I take it very seriously.
2: One Fender that I don't mind having a crash with, that's for sure.
0: You know what I mean? Kate Ritchie, this is exciting. We've been waiting for the past, hour 15 to hear about your new career change. Congratulations.
1: Well, congratulations to you. I'll be here for a little bit longer, though. Okay. I've got about 6 years to train.
0: Sure. What is it?
1: Very big day today, as of 8 o'clock this morning. I attended my daughter's in year six, so it was her final athletics carnival for the primary school. It actually felt quite sad. Yeah. A little bit sad, and I know the day was about her, but I also found myself reflecting on the fact that I was there at the athletics carnival following her around like a bad smell, and she was quite happy to have me there. You know, cuddles and photos were fine. And I'm sure as of next year, in year seven, that dynamic will change, and having mum at the carnival won't be that cool.
2: Embarrassing,
1: and
2: certainly
1: what I ended up doing today will not be okay when she's
2: Please
1: in high school.
2: Please don't say you ran in the parents' race.
0: No. I would assume you were dressed as a cheerleader.
1: Why?
0: I know what you like. You said, I'm going all out with Spark.

0: My name's Kelly Holiday.
1: And we're dancing to
2: Fresh Hits.
0: Right here on Nova.
3: Kelly Holiday, dancing too.
0: Turn.